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0: 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Yeah. What's on a rappel mo SABC Plus? I don't want to want a martial appeal who can take a four. I mean, what I must admit, it's a silly. 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A hasho ya mahonte. Hasho ya buhoshi. Radio M1. That me so. 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
0: Yeah,
1: all time I am Mela Fanita.
0: Yeah,
1: all over in the world, only what's one of us anyway.
0: Yeah,
1: let's talk about it. But I'm not a little bit of my one. I'm not even a mamma, mamma.
0: Why is it one drill?
1: No, no, no, no, no, no, no, no, no, no, no, no, no, no, no,
0: no, no, no, no, no, no,
1: Rahani, I did a very little in our. You know, I was sure of women. One of the local telephone talker, one of the other, I don't know what I tell you.
0: I don't know what I tell you. I did really host Napo lady, the
1: And you know, I want to know what I'm going to do.
0: Ah, Wagarde, but I'm going to do it when I'm going to do
1: E ba ka mo le la ka ya iria bo tshela le tla tsa iria bo la le ya iria signale le a tshotlo go ka matsale tse
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0: 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Are tsogile rena the midnight staring ago tsoro sepela fole the ambassador of weekend radio the godfather of weekend radio himself rare imonati radio Massing I told a firm shot at you, Mela.
2: Ah, Mr. Fanta, the guy.
0: All right, the woman.
2: The whole woman.
0: Yabo.
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0: Di bache, e cha fello.
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0: Dalom kids, yeah, fetch. 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
2: Yeah, tomorrow, fetch. Mr. Fantastic.
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2: 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I'm talking about Dalom kids.
0: Dalom kids, talking about farm. Right tomorrow, fetch. Dalom kids too. Mushati, right tomorrow, fetch.
1: Yeah, good to
0: Yes.
1: I go on man. You know what I mean?
0: Yes, love
1: me. I woman, man. We don't do that. I mean, what form of a chair? Like I'm gonna go. What do man go? I Dalom kids.
0: Dalom kids. Okay. It's a FM. Right tomorrow, future.
3: Right tomorrow, future. I wanna learn magic. Discover the mumu kupung. Hey, this is gonna happen.
0: Yeah.
3: Kita mali. 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
0: Dalom kids.
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0: Yeah.
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2: Yeah.
1: But anyway, we land here and then Angisha go. Yeah, nobody said in Lamino. Angisha for piano lessons. So I used to go for piano lessons and all that. Kamoki, Tatena, Persuri football.
2: Oh, yeah.
1: And Talukisha football and I'll be Kitisha.
2: Kapi ke kwa bari yalo bari ubolo bakali kuduka football.
1: No, bakali bo Jomo, I mean, Jomo was my friend, we used to gym. Beki chief, Magidi chiefs. Kufitena kwela ya teenage.
0: Teenage AC nzole.
1: Yeah, AC was my best friend.
2: Oh my
1: Beri
2: god.
1: Beri chimiswa ke tata Dr. Kumalo. Pro Kumalo.
0: Pro Kumalo.
1: Risa jima mwola kabo keiza. 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
2: Mm.
1: Midland Stadium, Religi Mavet.
2: And
1: then, Skolo, when I'm Lord,
2: yeah.
1: Siho,
2: eh.
1: Keki Valley Group, Moda, Retail Group, Yare, now for entertainment.
2: Oh, yeah.
1: Hey.
2: Yeah, but we're in a pile, Tabele, I'm in a pile, I'm
1: in a pile, Yahola. Wagwa. 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Okay, mare a wa se ntse ke tsi magiria lo tsega moga. Yeah.
2: E lo ro bela go no bela ge tsuka.
1: Orlando West mo pepe.
2: Okay.
1: Tawel.
0: Right. Hele thoma tsa mmino. 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
1: Mino ho pole be kruta be kwa kwando kwa deep club.
0: Okay.
1: Yeah.
0: Zone 3, zone 4.
1: Ke ho pole ke zone ma mari ke hone.
0: Al kampo tsa lina la sekolo ke tlhale botse. Ke high school.
1: Why do you name me?
0: Na me di high. Ke bo mo doctor Kumalo wa tsening sekolo ho.
1: Baba.
0: Yeah.
1: So Radia ho hona le mpana. Well, Phil Dikobo.
0: Yeah.
1: He's like a mujia.
0: Come on, Phil.
1: Radia, Neo Pit. To be professional, little Tombe, no move, Neo Pit.
0: Okay.
1: And then Rancher, Hit. Talk about love. If it's a bagada throughout South Africa, from coast to coast.
0: Even now.
1: And then Raluki the Neopid South Africa Egamonga Ravaraya Bull Soto Kai Kai Raraloka Lady OJ is happy. Raraloka Luchi McLeaf is happy.
2: Could the cut and raise up for one?
1: No, and then Hutuamuwe Katagana Distilled Mangopela. And then Radia CJP. Little CJP did Legan.
2: Oh,
1: yes. Carno when Usirid.
2: Yeah.
1: Nagi John.
2: Yeah.
1: Producer Nagi Pans.
2: Yeah.
1: Little Legan. And then Mani, besides CJP, music una bile opulo re begira lokela lintwela gape le umoja
0: ya alex
1: ralukile le ka moka le bo chiko le bo
4: Yeah, Chana, you're my hero, man. You're my inspiration, man. From the days Neo Phil, whilst I was still at school, you guys inspired people like me to do music. You inspired me to be into music. I'd like to be so humbly saying, yeah, you're my hero, my brother. You are my hero for sure. I've known you for so long, since I was this young man listening to you and Phil, Lindsay, this group Neo Phil, before you were CJB. So I used to follow you, do cuttings of your pictures and all that, You really inspired me in making music. I love you so much, my brother. Yeah, you're my big brother. You're my inspiration. You're my spiritual healer. People don't know that you're a healer, but I'm so grateful that I can say something about you. Mr. Neo. Yeah. Mm-hmm. Thanks for this opportunity to be talking about you, Thanks very much. Hopefully you are well. Yeah.
1: I'm a healer in the true sense of the word.
0: Yes.
1: I want to be a doctor, but I want to be the award. I'm a doctor.
0: Doctor.
1: Real
2: love. Yeah.
1: I want to be 11 to Samoki.
2: Yeah.
1: Bankisha, Swaziland. Kimoki Lenka.
2: Right,
0: Mr. Vadus. Yeah.

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And the mixer boy Ari. Yeah, CJB. Mazogana, Cyril John Banzi. And the boys is back. Walore la wa. No, yeah. We do the booska booza, yeah. Do the boo get do the boo. Yeah, the boys is back again at the new Mapaka, Motivala FM, Liloko, Alasi Klopa, Sam, CJB, Ritoral Gaminoyana, Kaurem. 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
1: fabulous dancer.
0: Gerbolela ka batho ba ba leng clean.
1: Yeah.
0: Ke be ke bolela ka neo tate neo mapaka.
1: Yeah.
0: Bolela ka ntate re be rena le na be ke tsho fika. Mr. Merton.
1: Henry Merton.
0: Yeah. Super Africa.
2: Yeah.
0: Ke bolela ka
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2: Lo ke nnete.
0: Yeah.
2: Wa bona le ka maso.
0: Yeah.
2: Yeah, he's been like a gentleman. He's been uba para ka o tsana lebo mar ka mkana bone man lebo papa
1: no khale ba khale be lino ba
2: khale be re tshere style
1: ena le ba tsadi pheme
2: be re tia pheme ngwe
0: I sa lo bona nka bolela
1: yeah
0: ka motropong inner city mono ba na le saloon ya go tsebega
2: yeah yeah. And what's ba be ke saloon ya ntse
0: ka bil Carlton said
2: what's ba be ke rekile go ma
0: yeah
2: o president se ga wa matong
0: yeah
1: ho
2: yes
1: president man
2: eh o se ga wa Ramaphosa man
0: yes yeah yes
1: yeah
0: mama hope
2: go mama hope then ya birile batho ba mathomo ba ba did business tropong kana go ena e bela pa
1: eh ke na botjela go bo go se bonolo.
2: Oh, so no, man, things have not been easy, and then Mari Berishuma, Shumera. And besides, Tiongwe, Ikinya Kangwe highlight. Gore, CJP, Uhurisheva to Baba, we were like an institution.
1: Yeah, no, Kinit, yeah.
2: Why, Kiribi, we were like an institution? We had people who could play. People who were very, very, very, very good. Bona Mutovic Shumanai. Cyril Ngozi.
1: Yeah.
2: I'd say he was a genius.
1: Ah, Bona.
2: He was a mastermind.
1: Yeah.
2: And I see enough Mutovic Shumanai. Duma Silel.
1: Yeah.
2: He was my band member.
1: Oh, yeah.
2: Wangwa.
1: Do.
2: Yes, he was my band member. And then, Taboo.
1: Yeah, yeah.
2: They are my band members. They were my band members. Wangwa. So, Teddy Ndikosha. I used to go out as CJP.
1: Yeah.
2: Rapik Shusha Neoma Park. The album Chaga. Chadi sing,
1: Chadi solo,
2: my solo projects. Yeah. Eh, because Shumali Temba Mawele. He was also a genius. So Shumali the genius said, "You are Tubago Zivarala, but Tubago Zivamushumavo."
1: Yeah.
2: Probably they contributed to the good music. Mar studio, Babasa Havihona.
1: Yeah. Ngabucha Buchung Wemunta Temapagorna. Ke feng concert e o gopolang ye le gore kwa tsego ile betse bophelong ba gago.
2: We used to do concert in the park. That's one concert.
0: Ellis Park.
2: Concert in the park is one of the biggest because we were doing apartheid things. Re nyaka go eradicate. Re nyaka tokologo ya rena. And then
1: le shabalela ke le bona go mo di video ntse gona ba go tloga go tletse ka yena tsela yona ile
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0: ja go bole Lion Laga Music Roadshow.
2: Lion Laga Music Roadshow be di le gona and di tala a le go le a tsha go itse gore na re go ria gang a tsiona ne
0: a kere le na le be le ralo ka katara e phela. Music along with computer.
2: Who said you're in a little over?
1: Yeah,
2: no rubber, a little
1: over. 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
0: Bolaki Dube
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0: o lebelile gaufi le Lucky Dube
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2: no every day whether there's a concert or not we used to practice from 10 o'clock till 5 o'clock
0: okay
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1: 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Waitiwa.
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3: Hello, this is fantastic in the way.
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1: 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I'm going to say,
5: I'm going to say,
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6: baby yeah. If you need some loving
1: yeah
6: bless you right through the night
1: okay
6: baby I can see you lonely I'll make you feel all right baby do you need somebody
1: okay
6: yes I do
1: Okay.
6: Yes, I do.
1: Yeah, okay.
6: To give you what you need.
1: Okay.
6: Every time you need it.
1: I know how much, you need it. Okay.
6: Here tonight.
1: All right. Le kwila ke. Babedi batlo yopela 086-000-2452 Right. Baby, if you need some loving to last you right through the night, baby, I can see you are lonely. I'll make you feel all right. Baby, do you need somebody? Yes, I do. To give you what you need, everything you need, I know what you need. 086-000-2452 We never know what you Le khadi tlo yo pele le khone. Okay. I told him.
5: Khona ga yena.
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7: I'm meeting somebody in the night. 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I'm meeting somebody tonight. I'm meeting somebody tonight.
1: Yeah!
7: Monsanto!
1: Get it, we're not bang. What's that, Ine?
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1: ishiwe
9: tonight and it's somebody. Yo, tonight, I need somebody, I need to, tonight, I need somebody, yo, tonight, I need somebody,
1: yo.
9: Hey!
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9: Ubulala le home ke mo ga ragwata.
1: Ragwata, number two, okay, re boleboge. 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Hey, yeah, what's my letter, Dave Mopak? Tell FM, you may, I'm sad.
10: Fanta, anything in a man,
1: in a man.
10: Tonight, I need somebody. Oh, tonight, I need somebody. Oh, yeah, tonight, I need a body.
1: Karaoke Saturday to FM dumela mshate mpatala chani arikwe. 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
11: tell me
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1: 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Tell me that for me, Shate.
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1: 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Yeah, the boss is back.
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3: Life can be lonely. 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
1: Yeah. 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
3: Yes, CB.
1: Yeah, I'm just chubby.
3: Yeah,
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0: outdoor advertising and media campaigns across national and regional media platforms to ensure broad awareness and participation. Furthermore, we have partnered with the SABC in producing youth-focused television programs and voter education storyline integrations into popular television shows and radio drama to encourage greater youth participation. 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
2: 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So we discourage members of the public from engaging in those, because once you buy stolen property, it encourages those that are committing to continue. 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
3: they acted swiftly on the information, and upon arrival at the identified address, members found a male fitting the description of the suspect and a female in the room. A white Volkswagen Polo vehicle was parked in front of their room. When members looked through the vehicle's window, a big black bag was seen on the back seat of the vehicle. The suspect was requested to unlock the vehicle and members searched it. They found a large amount of mandrax tablets. Further inspection of the vehicle revealed other bags containing more mandrax tablets, crystal meth.
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7: We were then requested to look at the criteria for that and to look at that is the standard. And we believe that the principle of legality is complied with, which we say that Section 57 of the Constitution grants the National Assembly that power. And we believe that in the deliberations, the purpose for such a requirement that the members expressed, that speaks to the requirement of rationality that is required in making such a rule.
6: Speaker sa Parliament Thoko Didiza o re melawana yeo e shishintswego yeo e tla go ba tshepidiso ya committee e tla lwa beke tla go parliamenteng.
8: So I would really persuade members not to actually go for a vote on this matter, but we take the rules that we have already concluded on to the House for adoption next week if members would agree.
6: Le go go lebelo le lokola parliamente la GA George Makilakis o tlhalositse go ishana tlase letletlolo mabapelo go tlhatholla le lokola maleba la go bala maswanedi a go tlhankela komiti ya parliamente bele ka gato ya go tlhoka moko.
7: Speaker, what I would suggest is that you perhaps share with us what your concerns are, but I do think that it is completely nonsensical for us to have to go back and back and back on a specific rule that we have to a large extent already deliberated on and decided by a majority that this should be included in the rules. I would rather prefer, and I think everyone who wants to see an effective parliament would prefer, for us to deal with this matter once.
6: Bobedi le lokola MKP Mzwane Lemanye le Sam Matiase wa EFF ba sotse ka bogale tshishinyo ya DA tabeng yeo.
7: Our submission, Honourable Speaker, this morning is just confined to one question only. Is it constitutionally permissible to introduce a fit and proper requirement for membership of a Section 89 committee? For us as MK Party, we submit that it is not. And Honourable Speaker, we make these submissions because we're trying to avoid an embarrassing situation of Parliament having to be corrected by courts all the time. Section 47 of the Constitution exhaustively sets out who may and may not serve as a member of the National Assembly. It contains no fit and proper requirement.
9: The attempt by the Democratic Alliance to introduce an amendment to Rule 129K of the Rules of the National Assembly is somehow premature and might be an unnecessary retention, which must be dismissed.
6: Mongwaledi wa lekgotla la palamente ya bosetšhaba Masibule Leqaso le yena o tsweleditse maikutlo ka kgato yeo.
7: Government of the House in the appointment of members. In terms of the current rules, I'm now referring to Rule 154 and 155, which are referenced in the impeachment rules. The members submit the names, parties submit the names of members to the Speaker, and the Speaker publishes the names. So there is no rule that requires that his names were served before the House. Of course, there is a rule in the impeachment rules that talk about the House possibly reviewing the decision of the Speaker within 5 days.
6: Sebepe segolo sa ANC Mthumiseni Ntuli o re go swanetse go fitlhelela kwano gore ka moka ba gate ka moshito tee.
8: I think we do need to find a compromise somehow. And I thought your summary was to a larger extent helping us with that. Because my view as well is that the rule is important and the principle of adopting the rule should be adhered to. But the work that still needs to be done, as you explain them on your summary, would necessitate that we adopt the principle, in my own view, which is the need for the rule to be in place, and then open up a process through which we can deal with the details raised by other honorable members, either opposed or not opposed to the...
6: Begoye, retlhametswe kereditaboa SABC a bongwe kobokana a le palamenteng ke Beatrice Chilwane tlhokwala tsela.
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2: Through immense sacrifice, and it remains one of the most powerful tools on which to participate in our democracy, but also to hold our elected officials accountable.
3: Participation in elections begins with registration, and we encourage all citizens to ensure that they are correctly registered in their voting district so that they can exercise their democratic right and contribute to shaping the future of their communities and the country.
4: To each and every eligible voter in South Africa who's been affected by poor service delivery in our municipalities, the FF Plus would like to say, it's our time. It's our time to insist on water in taps, roads without potholes, and no more sewage running down our streets. Be part of the solution. Make sure you are registered to vote or check your registration details this weekend.
5: Across South Africa, there are towns and cities that work because people chose a government that gets things working. If you live in a town or city governed by the DA, the progress we've made is worth protecting. And if you live in a town or city that isn't working, it's worth fighting for something better. And that starts with one simple step: making sure you are registered to vote.
1: Dikgetho tsa lenyaga di tla ka nako ya botlhokwa ya demokrasi ka mononageng. 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
6: Our young people who will be the first time voters, we urge them to go and register. This is about their future. It must not be decided by other people in their absence. Our youth must be part of making a decision for the future.
7: I really believe this is about our collective future. Young people, this democracy belongs to you. You are the generation that is going to lead South Africa. Therefore, let us all go register to vote this weekend. And the IEC offices are going to be open, and I'll certainly be part of the journey of the many South Africans who want to bring change in our nation.
8: This weekend is not about registration. It's about reclaiming your power. For too long, millions of South Africans have complained about unemployment, collapsing municipalities, crime, corruption, poor service delivery, and leaders who have forgotten the people. The first step towards changing that reality is to ensure that you register to.
1: Go ya ka IEC botlhase ba madulo ga bosanya ke ga kana go ya boingwadiso e fela bagethe ba sonetse go tsheletsa tshedimoso ya nnete ya tshupa bodulo go gontisha gore ba abelwa selete sa maleba sa go vota. 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
9: We did receive again the report that some of the countries are not responding. We've requested Minister of International Relations to help us, in particular Ethiopian nationals and also Nigerian, because we get in the report that we've not received favorable response, and we have submitted as the through the Department of Home Affairs as Nigeria is preparing voluntary reparation, the list of those who are here so that they include them in their list of deportation.
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10: There are arrests taking place. I've seen the numbers. Our message to the police has been very clear. They've got to enforce the law. I can't say everybody who's engaged in this kind of criminality has been arrested. But yes, there is a message to those who are organizing these marches, who are involved in these marches, that the police have a clear message from government that they should effect arrest.
8: Lindela ena le segoba sa batho ba dikete jenne maabane fela go gorogile batho ba magolo tlhano masome tlhano seswai bafaladi ba bangwe bao ba senago mangwalo bao ba emetsego go bušetšwa dinageng 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
11: We're just waiting for our deportation, and unfortunately when it comes to my country DRC, they don't deport us. We really want to go home and fix the papers. I've been here since 2018. I didn't enter this country legally. I came legally by all tambo with my legal visa. Now I found myself here because my visa expired. 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There's no proper food, there's no clean toilets. We've been trying to contact our government. They're still quiet. We've got lawyers in Congo. We're trying, but nothing.
8: Debayo o bolela gore o tla biwa lindela le bakala di kgwedi jenne gomme a lokollwa e fela o tla no tswela pele go ba kotsing ya go swarwa gape. 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
13: Some of our partners came and gave knowledge on how to better manage your money. So sometimes I think it's all about wanting the money, but at the end of the day, can you be able to manage the money? So those are some of the solutions we've brought. We've brought buyers and then procuring companies in terms of procuring the raw commodities, in terms of procuring the agro processing, having your product in the various shelves. So we've got retails, partners that are here to take them through the process for them to qualify their products, that we've granted them access to markets, better ways of handling your finances, and we do have financial institutions that do grant.
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21: The applicant can only appeal to the National Working Committee, which she has already done. But milady, the GNC does not deal with disciplinary inquiries.
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24: We're going to hold a special NEC meeting, then we're going to adopt the order, implement the order as is. But our decision for her to resign, for her not to join the GPU still stands. We are on official opposition benches. She's returning to work on Monday as per the court order. We're going to see who respects the NFP.
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1: we know that there have been questions in the past, rightly so, about the optimal functioning of these devices. But they have undergone the necessary maintenance to ensure that they fit for purpose, not only for this registration weekend, but also for the coming election. The devices are central to modern voter registration operations, enabling real-time verification, accurate capturing of voter details.
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2: 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There is a VBS saga in this particular province, and if you can touch on your roles that you played during the VBS saga, including the issue of payment of senior managers, those are allegations levelled against you.
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8: Good morning my sister and good morning to my brother over there and to your listeners. Thank you for having me.
0: Dr. Sanele o ya khuluma?
8: Yes, ngiyakhuluma.
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0: Eh hayi, i Father's Day injalo yabo. 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
8: Ngabe nisithengeleni nje ngosama ama pijama nama soggy.
0: Ngithengele roll on ungawari.
1: So Dr. Sanele Kamete, welcome to Thobela FM. I mean, just tell us more about the seminar that is taking place. Tell us more about the theme. I've seen the theme is around finding work and business opportunities. I mean, just tell us more about that.
8: Thank you so much, my brother. And it's a great morning in Limpopo, in Polokwane. It's exciting. The young people in this place are kind. The province is amazing as well. So this seminar is part of a tour on finding work and business opportunities in Njongo Busushilo.
1: Yeah.
8: So what we are doing, we are bringing together young people to talk to them and talk with them. So the most important thing for us is to talk to young people instead of just coming as experts on how we can find opportunities, whether it's work, whether it's businesses. So we want to bring together young people and talk about how do you write a winning CV, how do you prepare for a job interview, how do you make sure that you identify business opportunities and actually convert your qualification into something that you can sell, because some young people are graduates, they are sitting with beautiful degrees, they don't understand how they can convert that into something they can sell, the skills that they have obtained. So we are going to be talking about that, and most importantly we are going to be talking about dealing with rejection, which many young people feel the system is rejecting them, they feel rejected. So we are going to talk about that and activate young people in Polokwane so that they can go out there and be ready to change their province.
0: I see that one of the topics you'll be talking about is financial literacy. Maybe touch on that, because it's one thing I'm passionate about, that sometimes we do have the money, we just don't know how to use it. What exactly will you be covering after under the financial literacy conversation?
8: The most important conversation around this is the idea of firstly investing in yourself as a young person by coming to such seminars, making sure that you build yourself. But over and above, we are talking about how to handle your money as little as 350 rand, which is what young people that are unemployed are carrying, how to handle money for business, and how to manage your finances before you get a gurikodoto, and now you are deep into debts. We're helping young people before they actually have money. And someone will say, finally you're talking about unemployed young people and you're talking about how to handle money. It's one of the reasons why we are in this mess as a country, because we don't talk about these things before they become a problem. So we want to take all of those things.
1: Okay, no, nice one. So how do young people of this lovely province form part of this? How do they register? What time is it starting?
8: We are at Nerupa Casino and Hotel.
1: Okay.
8: We're starting at exactly 9 o'clock. This morning registration started 8:30. Okay. So we are already on our way there. We are excited. If you're a young person around, please just brush your teeth and put your nice, beautiful shirt. You don't even need to seriously part because it's a little bit late.
1: Yeah.
8: Because we want you to be there on time. Come and join us. We have given quite a number of complimentary tickets for young people because we understand that young people, some of them don't have the investment for their personal development. So please come there, follow Kamete Sanele on all social media platforms, and go to my website as well.
1: Yes.
8: It's sanelekamete.com. There are services that you might even benefit if you couldn't make it, but we are inviting you to be there with us.
0: I think I like that, the aspect of being there on time. To be successful, you must just be able to always be there on time. Thank you, Dr. Sanele Kamete. We do hope that young people in Limpopo, Polokwane, do not miss on this amazing opportunity.
8: Thank you so much, and I hope I will enjoy this energy that you guys have. Next time I'm here, I will be on in studio.
1: Yes.
8: And thank you for the lovely interview.
1: Thank you so much. 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
1: Thank you for having me this morning Motobela FM.
0: Yeah.
1: One thing that I can say is that I trust and believe Romodimo has blessed me with the dream to make sure that the music of our legends and our icons in Africa So, one thing that I can promise you, go Kingdom Lodge Molek, I'll make sure that I revive all the classic music of our legendary in Africa.
2: Awa ka nnete go bolela gore legendary music in Africa ke a tshepa ka lebaka la gore o na le maitemogelo ga a feta go a mengwaga e lesome o le ka mo industrying ebile o tshepilwe ka choir ya State Theatre. 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
1: 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So I'm the son of the soil. And now Ntlax re-cherry from your cinema Ntlatlane. Now, the journey killed to let it go on as a musician, as a young artist, because I've started this thing when I was still doing Standard One. When I started my first group, I was doing Standard One. I remember the name of the group, Kisadula Davidson, which was called Bright Angels. So since from that time, I made a choice that there is nothing that I'll be doing for the rest of my life besides this thing and music. So if there's any other thing that I'd want to do, it will still be music. And to be specific, not just any music. This music was the originals. Because I believe Bob Rahuma, Sikela Botsabotsola and others, they really planted a good and a solid seed for us. So the journey is something that will never end until I get, probably until I get Modimo Ngopola.
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1: 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Subsequent to the communication with the two officers, the IDEC received information that the affected officials were part of a justice crime prevention and security cluster team that is assigned to prepare for the national security measures before and on the 30th of June 2026 in relation to immigration issues. 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
2: 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There is a VBS saga in this particular province, and if you can touch on your roles that you played during the VBS saga, including the issue of payment of senior managers, those are allegations leveled against you.
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3: 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On further investigation, it was also discovered that the suspect had no legal documentation to be in South Africa. He was arrested and will appear in the Wynberg Magistrates Court in due course on charges that relate to the contravention of the Medicines and Related Substances Act as well as the immigration laws.
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1: To the people of South Africa, young and old, let us use Saturday and Sunday. To those who are already voters, check your name as well as your ward in which you will vote on the 4th of November. Our young people, the first time voters, we urge them to go and register. This is about their future. It must not be decided by other people in their absence. We want to encourage our young people as well as women to raise their hands to be voted so that they shape the direction they want our country to have.
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2: 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On further investigation it was also discovered that the suspect had no legal documentation to be in South Africa. He was arrested and will appear in the Wynberg Magistrates Court in due course on charges that relate to the contravention of the Medicines and Related Substances Act as well as the immigration laws.
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0: 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who's the one who's the one who's the one who's the one who's the one who's the one who's the one who's the one who's the one who's the one who's the one who's the one who's the one who's the one who's the one who's the one who's the one who's the one who's the one who's the one who's the one who's the one who's the one who's the one

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1: 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There is no arrest yet. We are told that it was a mob that committed the murder. So you know when it's a mob, police need to comb the scene properly so that we avoid just going and pick up the wrong people. So we are working with our intelligence, with our witnesses on the ground and informers. We believe that very soon we will crack the case and arrest those who are responsible, because it doesn't matter the reason. Where a crime is committed, police must act.
0: Arzeneng ditabeng tsa dikgetho ka molojana show. 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
2: To the people of South Africa, young and old, let us use Saturday and Sunday. To those who are already voters, check your name as well as your ward in which you will vote on the 4th of November. Our young people, the first time voters, we urge them to go and register. This is about their future. It must not be decided by other people in their absence. We want to encourage our young people as well as women to raise their hands, to be voted so that they shape the direction they want our country to have.
0: IEC ka provinceng ya Limpopo le yona e tswela pele go tlhotlheletša bakgethi go netefatša gore ba ingwadišitše ka tsela ya maleba mo ditišing tšeo ba nyakang go tlo vouta go tšona. 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
2: We have mounted robust outdoor advertising and media campaigns across national and regional media platforms to ensure broad awareness and participation. Furthermore, we have partnered with the SABC in producing youth-focused television programs and voter education storyline integrations into popular television shows and radio drama to encourage greater youth participation. The Commission continues to use popular entertainment platforms to promote voter registration, civic responsibility, and democratic participation.
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3: Local government is about your area where you stay. So if I'm a resident of Ward 1, I need to register in Ward 1 and vote in Ward 1. So in Ward 1, if there are two or three stations, I will be assigned to one of those stations. I cannot, unlike in 2024, vote outside where I reside. So your area of residence is quite important.
1: Mofaladi wa mengwaga e masomepedi senyane o bolailwe ka go tlhaselwa ke lešhaba la badudi ka mešašaneng ya Jiga Joe go la Peter Maritzburg provinceng ya KwaZulu-Natal. 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
4: It is calm at the Jiga Joe informal settlement. There is no arrest yet. We are told that it was a mob that committed the murder. So you know when it's a mob, police need to come to the scene properly so that we avoid just going and pick up the wrong people. So we are working with our intelligence, with our witnesses on the ground and informers. We believe that very soon we will crack the case and arrest those who are responsible, because it doesn't matter the reason. Where a crime is committed, police must act.
1: Balemi ba baswa ka provinceng ya Limpopo ba ipiletsa go mmušo go thekga diporojeke tša bolemi kudu ka dinaga magaeng. 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

0: to manage the money. So those are some of the solutions we've brought. We've brought buyers and procuring companies in terms of procuring the raw commodities, in terms of procuring the agro-processing, having your product in the various shelves. So we've got retails, partners that are here to take them through the process for them to qualify their products. And we've granted them access to markets, better ways of handling your finances. And we do have financial institutions that do grant.
1: Go sale bjalo ba bangwe ba balemi bao ba bego ba tsenetse pontsho ye ba re ba tlhoka thuso ya go reka metšhini ya go ba thusa mo boleming bja bona.
2: The challenge is climate change, you know, when it's raining it floods our plants, and then the plant is expensive, even the manure, even the medicine itself, even the diesel. It's expensive.
3: We need machinery because using labor costs, sometimes it takes too long, especially when I do peanuts. 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
1: 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The Commission continues to use popular entertainment platforms to promote voter registration, civic responsibility, and democratic participation.
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2: 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SAPS will maintain a heightened operational presence throughout the country and continuously monitor the security environment to ensure the safety and security of all participants. NetJoints therefore calls on all South Africans to conduct themselves responsibly and to contribute towards a peaceful voter registration weekend.
0: Le kala la botshotsi ba bo setšhaba le re sephetho sa go rotsheko ya magistrata wa Pretoria sa go lokolla.

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1: It's important to note that this has no bearing to the state's case, as bail application is not meant to say someone is either guilty or not guilty. That is of the trial court. However, bail is just to secure the accused's attendance in court and to secure investigations. Hence why we note this ruling, because the magistrate put in place conditions which will assist the state to secure its investigations. So the matter will come again on the 20th of August for further investigations.
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1: 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I've voted at least many times, so yeah, I will participate. And the reason why I'm participating in the voting is because I want my voice to be heard. I want my voice to be heard because whatever it is that the government is going to do, I know that I'm responsible because I have a hand, I have a say in whatever it is. So it's very much important for me to partake in this vote.
0: Re tswela pele ka tseo di regong. 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
2: NetJoints assures the public that contingency plans have been activated to respond swiftly to any security-related incidents that may threaten the smooth running of the voter registration weekend. SAPS will maintain a heightened operational presence throughout the country and continuously monitor the security environment to ensure the safety and security of all participants. NetJoints therefore calls on all South Africans to conduct themselves responsibly and to contribute towards a peaceful voter registration weekend.
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0: It's important to note that this has no bearing to the state's case, as bail application is not meant to say someone is either guilty or not guilty. That is of the trial court. However, bail is just to secure the accused's attendance in court and to secure investigations. Hence why we note this ruling, because the magistrate put in place conditions which will assist the state to secure its investigations. So the matter will come again on the 20th of August for further investigations.
1: Tabagolo re ba bangwe ba ba swa ka Mosina province ya Limpopo ba re go bohlokwa go ingwa dišetsa go vote ka ge se se tla thusa go tlisa diphetogo mo metseng ya bona. 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
17: 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the very same campaign ba tlo gethele celebrity e ba nyakang gore ba tla tsama le yona gore ba kha ba accommodate and on top of that on everything else a matric dance campaign for you gore o participate so ntse o join on the platform ya rena on the website you will have your own profile ya so le Facebook you have your own profile so now for you to ro win so ntse o make sure gore every term 1 until term 4 so ntse o participate good so ntse o be consistent so ntse o pass or kusha so if you perform well then you're not going to win understand on top of that so ntse o tlo hotsa a 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matric dance campaign so that's where everything so that's the whole aim so on the website you will also get career opportunities mago says wa busha if maybe offer you don't know gore na go study sha eng o ka tsena go career opportunities where you o tla go tsa different types of institutions and also le bursary institutions if maybe o na ka di bursary ke mo o tla searchang gone o kre di bursary 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bursary opportunities ba ka tsena on our website ba register then ba host di bursary tsa bona and if maybe on a school o ka register on the website to register and also participate so this thing re launched last month Regusha so already we are sitting at 158 matric learners registered and on top of that it shows hore the attraction we haven't visited this the goal as yet because next year that is when we want to go all out but le gona this year re a go dikolong then just re ba tsebisha ma matric learners so re bona then on top of that at the end you will be featured on our YouTube show iri to dirang similar to my perfect wedding mara rena re dira for my matric learners
3: okay.
17: Wegusha so similar so that's what is called my matric dance campaign
5: oh le ke ke tselo go reng se le hlohle ditse gore angle thome the matric dance campaign
17: so lena ke sala ka matriculator before so ke re letse gore this thing it's pressure go about wedding barre, no agusha, because re tswa go re go di family ntse o fapa fapana. So on top of that re realize gore then re naka gore le bana ba sekolo me matric learners re naka gore ba gwetse di opportunity tsa di bazaar wa kusha. So for them to do that re naka gore ba participate, so they need to gore ba be consistent every term gore ba tlo ba le di points tsa enough gore ba tlo go no pass at the end of the term. So we are saying to you gore bona ngwana gesho for you gore o win, for you to do well, you need to go, you need to term 1 or pass term 2, term 3, term 4. Then also at the same time campaign e rana for 9 months. So hoetsa batho gore ba o votele every now and then. So vote per vote cost a 4 rand, so that's how cheap it is. So 4 rand per vote, then go vote as much as you like at the same time so you pass.
3: Nna ntse ke nyakang go etse bako gore le akaretse dikolo tsa ka mo Limpopo fela goba ke dikolo tsa naga ka moka.
17: 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So since it thomile, so le nna ke vele ngwana Limpopo se kusha gore se ntse ke no thoma gae wa kusha. And also working closely le ba ko Free State. And also re pushela go Free State, re pushela go Western Cape. 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
17: 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Then it all shoot, yeah.
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17: All right, so now for Spola, then you know about Thabang Lefoa, Lefoa, L-E-F-O-A, is simple. Then for my matric dance campaign, then Bakoyako, my matric dance campaign. So it's just like that. I want to on the underscore and everything.
5: Mm-hmm.
17: TikTok, Facebook, Instagram, and also the tweet. Then it's my matric dance. Just like that, and then but we bona logo it different more. Then in terms of the WhatsApp and all of that, so number in WhatsApp is 0816968725. Get a quick 0816968725.
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1: Means of registration. Our voters, young people, have been doing very well on online self-registration. That platform is still open, including others. As and when the day goes, and hoping that the temperature and the weather improves, we hope that more people would start to flood in. We would have indicative figures around 11 o'clock of what has been happening since we opened until then, and we'll be able to update those figures after every 2 hours.
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3: 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So yeah, I will participate. And the reason why I'm participating in the voting is because I want my voice to be heard. I want my voice to be heard because whatever it is that the government is going to do, I know that I'm responsible because I have a hand, I have a say in whatever it is. So it's very much important for me to partake in this voting.

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1: 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The post-mortem results later revealed that the child died as a result of blunt force trauma to the head. Further investigation led to gathering of crucial witness statements and additional evidence linking the suspect to the incident. Following the investigation, the suspect was subsequently arrested on the 19th of June 2026.
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1: By midday, over 330,000 voter registration applications had been processed. Just over 300,000 transactions were processed on the VMD at voting stations, while 30,000 were applications on the online platform. For purposes of registering on the voter's roll, voters are reminded to take along their identity document. It could either be a green barcoded ID book, a smart card, or a valid temporary certificate issued by the Department of Home Affairs.
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2: And I think most of all, it's not about us not caring, but it's a thing of, I think we don't feel seen, and having the opportunity to vote also gives us that that voice.
3: It is more important for us to be the ones who vote, actually, because it's about our future, it's about the future of this country. And my wish, as I'm even about to vote, it is to actually see changes regarding the youth unemployment.
4: I want to register to vote because we have lack of resources in our communities. So I hope that when I vote, that will make a change in our community since we're voting for improvement in our economy.

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1: Prior to his death, the body was transported to local forensic pathology facility for a post-mortem examination. The post-mortem results later revealed that the child died as a result of blunt force trauma to the head. Further investigation led to gathering of crucial witness statements and additional evidence linking the suspect to the incident. Following the investigation, the suspect was subsequently arrested on the 19th of June 2026.
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0: 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Always a try, Yama Thomas to pass Africa Borwa. 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
0: 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When I say Loring has the winner,
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0: gona go re gona go kwa gore yo malokwane o reng
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1: So that's 25 seconds.
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0: 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Pick and drive guy Edwin van der Merwe with Lola Grant Williams. Williams is chocolate or a house of Marocucha Riley Norton. Norton with Lola Andrew Fenter. Fenter we have a second Julio. Barra advantages to pass Africa or a Peter Steph Detroit. Kena Yampele Julio. While Lola or a battle by Fatukomba to a Andrew Fenter. Wakiti Maka Julio. Mitara Ute fellow Tralanas to pass the Barbarians. Eva Julio to Pagena. Pick and drive guy. 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
0: I don't know if I'm going to be a papadi, but I'm going to be a family in touch and so many nature Africa Bora, which is super just to pass. Sa the Barbarians, Maragore, Jason Colby, Anepeta, Oyastapas Africa Bora, Evacu Rubai Trosha, Wakum Rauka, Jasper Vise, Weloria Fasaka Coleo, Wakula Grant Williams, Serbon Williams, Chakola Ishaka, 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
1: 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Or our confession here, everybody in touch, I'm assuming Tela, South Africa, what I'm assuming Taruti, the barbarians, Vusi Moyo.
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5: Yeah.
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1: Fab Ditler, Kenatala Salankulio.
5: Crouch!
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5: Fine.
1: 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Free kick South Africa, five declared. Jesse Grill, Vusi Moyo, Uchapolo Rocara Le Patel, Molo Rocota Comra, Grant Williams, Wolo Senegara Le Patel, Grant Oyafasica Julio, Yemecho Comra, five declared. 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Marabe Kulurta, Kibanaba, the Barbarians.
5: We need to get close on the crowd already, and then we are leaning.
1: Arsalete, Kimutuana, Elo Sumetano Fellow, Papa Di Ebu Fellow, or Nakoya Papa Di Ebu Fellow.
5: Okay.
1: Tahuba, Papa Di Arakbia, Ona. A referee's optional time. I shall take a Mr. Name Bedi Ote Nakapa Padi Lebufelo. 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Bonovata Shumabanka Colio. And a 31 Barbarians, 73 South Africa, Bachakuba Romelo Comra. Harry Plama, Paul de Villiers, Oten Chama Tohamalo Konara penalty South Africa. 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Keep Barbarian rugby, but we're Ralko Fitella. 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
5: 35.
1: Akisa Monakaral Pateliki, Butcher, Grant Williams, Agabat Senechena.
5: About 25 seconds. Time is over.
1: Jason Colby. Maybe like you come on the corner in Napoli Fitile. 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
9: Kwa Boxer, matatia manefela, sehlaele, reka Lucky Style Pilches jami huta huta, 400 grams jen neka 99 rand, no soup jami huta huta, 45 grams jen lesome ka 36 rand, pinkwe la kaicha fedi moriki kauti, restoko se salurona, kwa Boxer fela.
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10: Oh, thank you so much. I think it was a great campaign that we had as well, and the team really did well. So thank you so much.
0: Kanete se tlhaka moka mothele jwa thobela FM ga sanka ba loba papadi a sanka ba loba papadi lete jole a rekwe ngwana mma sephiri a secret behind this game.
10: I don't think there's a secret. I think what we really wanted to go out and do is play quality netball every game. So we focused on the tournament game for game, and because of that, we ended up being unbeaten and not losing a single game. Mm. That was just a result of the hard work and all the work that we put into each game. Mm. Every game was for us a final.
0: I agree with you. Each game was final. Then tell me, how significant was the 46-32 win over the defending champion? How them fireballs? In terms of confidence and belief.
10: Yeah, no, it was a big one. I think the game started out very well. We were 11-11 tied with them in the first quarter. And I think for us that was good because we knew that, all right, they're here to fight, but we're also here to fight. Mm. So we were just patient in how we played, and we were also patient in everything. And then finally in the third quarter they broke, and we just ran with it from there. So it was very crucial for us, especially as Free State. As Free State netball, it was a great win for us, and we take it and we bring it back home to Free State, and we know that the people in Free State are happy, and they're also proud of the performance you put up.
0: Oh, and this is the second title under Coach Mathane, am I right?
10: I believe so, yeah. I think it is the third one, but I stand to be corrected.
0: Okay, and then I want to know more about the leadership and the coaching style from the team.
10: I mean, the leadership, this year's leadership was really great. We were headed up. Captain was Carla Pretorius, who's an experienced player. I mean, she's played in World Cups, Commonwealth Games, so she's very experienced. And she really led the team together with Lefelo Ngetsa on her side. I think both of them being sport proteas, knowing the pressure, and having played many finals before really helped the team. And they were able to help the youngsters in the team also to settle in quite well. Mm. And in terms of the management and the coaching staff, Coach Martha's been there for very long. Even before, she was an assistant coach to Buster de Kock in the same team. And now she's been the head coach for a few years as well. And she played many finals, I think four finals as a head coach. And now she's been able to win as well. So she's a very experienced coach. And with myself on her side, I'm still a new coach, but I've also experienced quite a few finals with the University of the Free State. And now coming into this side of Crinum, it was different, but it was an enjoyable experience, and we learned a lot as well as a management team.
0: Mm-hmm. And then can you go tseba le gore a ke a tseba le go tshwetse le thupile sefoka maga a mathlano ko morao 2014 2015 2016 le 2024 wa kereja lengwagong ke nya ka o tseba le gore na engwagao e fapana byang. This campaign is different from the previous one. How? Because this year asankala loser sankala loba papadi le ge ka ba iteng.
10: Yeah, no, every campaign is different. I mean, starting from the players are different on a year to year. Mm-hmm. There's some players that are there that stay, obviously, but at the end of the day, they are different players. And also, the players are growing, so each year is different. If you have more players that have played finals, even in the university level or league, in terms of Mangaung League or Free State League, that brings experience in. So every year you're coming in with a different team. So I think this year we really had a great mix in terms of experience and also youngsters. We had a few youngsters on the bench, and we had a lot of experienced players as well. And that helped us really to be able to go unbeaten and to have such a good record going up. So I think a really good mix this year, and hopefully we have the same mix next year.
0: Ke ke rata kudu re ke kwa o bolela ka baraloki ba banyane youngsters. Ke rata gona fa o bile kenya ka o kwa le gore na go thopa sefoka go ra go reng go baraloki ka moka le community ya Free State. Re lebeletse papadi ya netball, community ya netball.
10: Yeah, I mean, it's great because the more youngsters you have, then you're basically telling Free State that, yeah, you're looking for youngsters to come into this team. Mm. And so the schools can start breeding players. The leagues can, the local leagues can breed players. And you know that players know that coming through the SA schools or Free State schools level, they know that there's somewhere that they can end up. They can dream to be in the Free State Crinums. They can aim to be in Free State Crinums or Free State Sonoblomo. So I think it's really important in the broader community to have these youngsters in there and actually have them play and get the game time as well. Because at the end of the day, these youngsters will be the seniors of tomorrow, and there will be new youngsters that are coming in that must take up that role. So, yeah, it's very important to always have the youngsters and give them as much experience as possible.
0: Sho sna ire tloga re leboga kudu nako ya gago re sa tswela pele go keteka le lena e bile re re diletsogele lengwageng o latela o ba sthlense se latelago.
10: No, thank you so much for having me as well. I really appreciate the time.
0: Aga motšhelo tsa tšobela FM ke yena mothusha mohlahli mo sloping se sa Free State Criminals ba ile gore motšheletse ba thomile ka papadi ya bona ya mathomo go fitla mafelelong ga sanka ba fenywa. 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
1: The issues are unrelated to elections. They are unrelated to the Electoral Commission. It's either localized disputes of parties or people who are unhappy with service delivery or people who are unhappy with demarcations decisions that were taken by the demarcation board. Even in those instances, we call on those protesters to do so without affecting the rights of other people who are minded to participate to do so.
0: Baetapele ba mekgatlho ya go fapana ya dipolotiki ka Mpumalanga ba tswela pele go ya godimo lefase go bja seemo letlho le go tlhotlheletsa badudi go ingwadiša go tla go bouta le go lekolang ge ba 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
2: The youth of 1976 fought for freedom, and the youth of 2026 must also shape their own future. You cannot sit down and complain. Like the youth of 1976, they fought for freedom. They must also stand up, vote, participate in the democracy, and make sure that the voice of young people are heard. In South Africa, we've got different structures where young people are allowed. We've got youth parliament, we've got NYDA, we've got so many different structures that allows our young people through the very same democracy that we are saying they must vote for and have a voice in terms of how they want government.
0: Go le bjalo moleloko wa komiti ya dikgetho ka mokgatlhong wa Umkhonto we Siswe Benon Nxumayo o tsweleditše go kgotsofala malebana le ka fao lenanotshepidišo la boingwadišo le sepelago ka gona go fitlheng ga jwalo.
3: So far, out of the 8 voting stations that I've been today, 100%, we say IEC must just keep it like that. But for our voters, young ones, just come out and register to vote. We know that from your age until 21, most of you have not been there to vote. But we encourage young people to come and vote. And our own people need to make sure that they come out, register, and make sure that you verify where you stay so that when November 4 comes, we do what is right.

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1: Oh, that side was hot. So I leave it yesterday 7 PM. But yeah, I came back AM, but I'm waiting the paper. It says the paper because driver say he's going to take a paper or in the inside the office. But still now it's 1 o'clock. So I'm tired, I'm hungry. So now, please, I need a favor, go and talk to office, because now I miss your home. I'm going to say goodbye.
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2: Should it have been involved in an accident at that speed, many lives would have been lost in one moment. Speeding endangers everyone on board and every road user around you. A case number will follow as legal processes continue.
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2: 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Worth paying for services in the same municipalities because that money they pay for services must benefit them and not
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3: Here we are looking at young people who are not interested in registering and also some people from KZN who are here. They will tell you that no, I'll go back and vote back at KwaZulu-Natal. But they are residing here, they are employed here. Then I'm pleading with each and every member of a community that is residing within a government to go out and register. Not necessarily to register because they know which political party they want to vote, but to register because people will be coming out giving them reason why they should vote.
1: Baetapele ba mekgatlho ya go fapana ya dipolotiki ka Mpumalanga ba tswela pele go ya godimo lefase go bea seemo leitlho le go tlhotlheletša badudi go ingwadiša go tla go bouta le go lekola ge ba 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
4: To the youth of 1976 fought for freedom and the youth of 2026 must also shape their own future. You cannot sit down and complain. Like the youth of 1976, they fought for freedom. They must also stand up, vote, participate in the democracy and make sure that the voice of young people are heard. In South Africa, we've got different structures where young people are allowed. We've got youth parliament, we've got NYDA, we've got so many different structures that allows our young people through the same democracy that we are saying they must vote for and have a voice in terms of how they want government.
1: Batho ba ka godimo ga dikete tše masometharo ba šomišitše lenano la online la komišene ya dikgetho IEC letšatšing la mathomo la mafelelo a beke a boingwadišo bja dikgetho mo nakong ya diiri tša ka 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
5: issues are unrelated to elections, they are unrelated to the Electoral Commission. It's either localized disputes of parties or people who are unhappy with service delivery or people who are unhappy with demarcations decisions that were taken by the demarcation board. Even in those instances, we call on those protesters to do so without affecting the rights of other people who are minded to participate to do so.

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1: 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The state, as you well know, is composed by the executive, which is led by the president, by the parliament, the National Assembly, which is led by the Speaker, and the judiciary, which is led by the Chief Justice. 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
2: 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Worse, paying for services in the same municipalities, because that money they pay for services must benefit them and not.
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3: Here we are looking at young people who are not interested in registering, and also some people from KZN who are here. They will tell you that no, I'll go back and vote back at KwaZulu-Natal. But they are residing here, they are employed here. Then I'm pleading with each and every member of a community that is residing within a government to go out and register. Not necessarily to register because they know which political party they want to vote, but to register because people will be coming out giving them reason why they should vote.

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1: The husband woke up to check as he thought it may be electrical fault. As he tried to go where the main switch is situated, a huge flame erupted inside the house. The three children were sleeping and they suffocated and died in their bedroom. The mother also died while in her bedroom, but the husband managed to escape through the kitchen and he survived. Investigation is underway and the cause of fire is currently unknown.
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2: Africa
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0: 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I want to tell. Tomala FM, Bushate, what's about? 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
0: Ke wama fello ke Brenda Fassi? I'm going to go to the house. I'm going to go to the house. I'm going to go to the house. I'm going to go to the house. I'm going to go to the house. I'm going to go to the house. I'm going to go to the house. I'm going to go to the house. I'm going to go to the house. I'm going to go to the house. I'm going to go to the house. I'm going to go to the house. I'm going to go to the house. I'm going to go to the house. I'm going to go to the house. I'm going to go to the house. I'm going to go to the house. I'm going to go to the house. I'm going to go to the house. I'm going to go to the house. I'm going to go to the house. I'm going to go to the house. I'm going to go to the house. I'm going to go to the house. I'm going to go to the house. I'm going to go to the house. I'm going to go to the house. I'm going to go to the house. I'm going to go to the house. I'm going to go to the house. I'm going to go to the house. I'm going to go to the house. I'm going to go to the house. I'm going to go to the house. I'm going to go to the house. I'm going to go to the house. I'm going to go to the house. I'm going to go to the house. I'm going

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1: Local government is about your area where you stay. So if I'm a resident of Ward 1, I need to register in Ward 1 and vote in Ward 1. So in Ward 1, if there are two or three stations, I will be assigned to one of those stations. I cannot, unlike in 2024, vote outside where I reside. So your area of residence is quite important.
0: Re salefao komishini ya IEC re go fitleng ga joalo e shetse ngwa di shitse batho ba go feta dikete tse maholotharo komishini ye le hono e thagotse le solo la yona la lenyaga la dikgetho bjalo ka 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
2: by midday, over 330,000 voter registration applications had been processed. Just over 300,000 transactions were processed on the VMD at voting stations, while 30,000 were applications on the online platform. For purposes of registering on the voter's roll, voters are reminded to take along their identity document. It could either be a green barcoded ID book, a smart card, or a valid temporary certificate issued by the Department of Home Affairs.
0: Mo Presidente Cyril Ramaphosa mo Speaker wa Parliament Thoko Didiza o na le maloka o tsaya dipheto ka go ikema mošomong wa gagwe mme gore dipheto tsa gagwe di tshwanetse go tlhomtshwa se ke morago 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
3: The Speaker of Parliament has to do the work that she has to do, and she's independent, and we don't bring any influence to bear on her, and that is where the separation of powers comes into play. The state, as you well know, is composed by the executive, which is led by the president, by the parliament, the national assembly, which is led by the speaker, and the judiciary, which is led by the chief justice. When the speaker takes a decision, she's taking a decision in accordance with the principles of a separation of powers.
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1: So I leave yesterday 7 p.m. but yeah, I came back a.m. but I'm still waiting the paper. It says the paper because David say he's going to take a paper or in the inside the office, but still now it's 1 o'clock, so I'm tired, I'm hungry, so now please I need a favor, go and talk to office because now I miss your home. 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